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1: 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Now or never, here it comes.

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0: 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Only then are we truly free. You will see.
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the next millennium, I'll break the speed of light. 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Come down to Earth. 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

Drink some margaritas by swinging blue lights. 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Are you with me? Are you with me?

Drink some margaritas by swinging blue lights. 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